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0: 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So nikaenda Google with my notebook. 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
0: 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The first one nikatik almost kila kitu. 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
1: Oh, what?
0: So by the time tunafika, it is 1 hour, strictly 1 hour. 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
0: hapana, there's an order of things. 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That's how you pick it.
1: Okay. 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
0: Maneno mengi.
1: How rampant is this nchini Kenya?
0: In Kenya, I think 1 out of 25 children.
1: 1 out of 25.
0: And mostly are boys.
1: Why?
0: Again, genetic component, but most children who are affected are boys. Yes.
1: How ready can a mother be?
0: Never. I think Beatrice will second
1: Beatrice and Acheka.
0: Tell me, you will never be ready. 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
1: Sasa nyinyi mnafanya nini kusaidia kina mama? Umesema they will never be ready. So
0: yes.
1: How do we help them?
0: Support. First things first, support that mom. Mara mingi venye unasema society utaona, oh mama ni uchawi, mama alikuwa na kasoro kwao, mara mahari kulipo, it's something, it's always the mom or something is going wrong.
1: Ama mother-in-law alini cross
0: hey, even. Nakuambia, mkitana mahali. So, support, hey, support to the mom.
1: Mm-hmm.
0: Kindness, spread a lot of kindness.
1: Mm.
0: Alafu pia, kujua unaweza msaidia aje. Hata kama ni kumuacha alale, kumbebea mtoto, sana sana.
1: Mmoja anauliza ile the prolonged labor during childbirth can cause autism?
0: No, mostly causes cerebral palsy.
1: Okay.
0: No, cerebral palsy again is another neurodevelopmental disorder due to lack of oxygen in the brain.
1: Aha. Yes. So that is different from autism.
0: Yes, this is autism is completely different. Yes.
1: Okay. Now kutoka shirika ambalo unatoka linajulikana kama Ready Aiders Foundation.
0: Yes.
1: That is right. Eh?
0: Yes.
1: What do you do kusaidia hao?
0: What we do, one, we offer therapy, free therapy to children with these developmental disabilities, not just autism. So cerebral palsy, Down syndrome, and also we have cases of malnutrition coming from Mathare. We are based in Mathare.
1: Mm-hmm. So Mathare hapa Nairobi.
0: Yeah, Mathare hapo.
1: Where in Mathare?
0: Karibu na Moya Airbase, your shell.
1: Ah, I've seen Moya Airbase.
0: Yeah, your shell, tuko hapo. Masharia building.
1: Mm-hmm.
0: So we offer free therapy to these children and we also offer psychosocial support. Maana kisa ni therapy kwa wazazi wanaopea, wanaoangalia watoto. So we have partners, wanakuja, wanaongelesha wazazi, wanatembea nao. Yes.
1: Unajua akina mama bila shaka mtoto akizaliwa ni jukumu lao la kwanza.
0: Kweli.
1: How do fathers behave?
0: Very few fathers have stepped up to that role. Hata kwetu therapy, I think I would count two fathers out of 50 children we serve when you let our
1: two
0: therapy.
1: Two fathers.
0: Yes.
1: One two
0: out of 50. Tunahudumia watoto 50 kila Saturday. Na if I'd go far for those years, I'd count up to two fathers ambao maona na watoto wamemshika support. It's very, very rare for fathers to step in. But kwa program yetu ingine into Mr. and Miss Autism, maona pia waze wamechukua jukumu lao kuangalia watoto.
1: Kabla tukuje kwa Mr. and Mrs. Autism, kuna maswali nitakuwa nakuuliza hapo niambie. Beatrice,
2: yes.
1: Did you get support?
2: Yeah, support was there. Support was there because the first years actually after the diagnosis mimi nilikuwa naangalia mimi na mtoto wangu nilikuwa najipatia sana tukienda sana nilikuwa nimejipatia 7 years sikuwa naona tukiishi beyond 7 years manake niliangalia hiyo uzito nikaona
1: what do you mean
2: nilikuwa naona tutakuwa tumekufa like hatukuwa na future sisi tulikuwa
1: you tumefika. And the child
2: me and the child tulikuwa tumefika
1: it was that serious
2: it was that serious because for me nakumbuka so many nights nilikuwa naamuka nalia ile kulia tu. But again, I thank God because
1: baba mtoto was around.
2: Yes, baba mtoto was around.
1: Akuwa na shindo unalia nini?
2: He was there. He supported the child.
1: Wow.
2: Because sana sana tuseme hata mmeenda hospitali. Ile tu unaenda mtoto ni mgonjwa. 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So he was there. He could explain like ako mtoto wako hivi, hawezi kuongea, ako na joto, nini haja, hivyo vitu kama hizo. 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It was too much for me. So for me, he came in handy. Kwa hizo hospitali, hizo therapies, ilifika wakati hata time ya therapy unapata hata mtoto hataki kuniona anataka tu babake. He would be there in those sessions with her. Kutoka hapo pia kuresearch pia hata yalikuwa kwa hiyo maneno ya kuresearch.
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2: 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Mm-hmm. 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
2: 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I remember tulikuwa tuna count in a week. 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So the next week zile zenye ametamuka, hizo ndio tunatilia mkazo. It wasn't easy.
1: 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Na imagine kuna mzazi anatamani mtoto wake aseme one word in a week.
2: Yeah. Yes.
1: Mm. Sasa Bi Vanessa.
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1: Mm.
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1: 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Yes. Wow.
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1: Mm.
0: They will do it 100%.
1: Mm.
0: So it's just finding strength ya mtoto wako iko wapi na kuifuatilia.
1: Sitaki kuuliza Beatrice.
0: Mm-hmm.
1: About finances, but I can just imagine.
0: Yes.
1: Tunawasaidia aje?
0: One being there, watch it, before to figure out finances. Finances can be therapy. Therapy on average in Kenya, it's. Mm. About 3,500 to 4,500.
1: Per session?
0: Yes.
1: How many sessions do they need?
0: At least 3 in a week.
1: 3.
0: And that's. Yes. Just speech therapy. Agenda occupational
2: therapy.
0: Alafu kuna wale they are so hyper because I told you you observe. Mm. The behavior. Mm. Right. Mm. They will need hydrotherapy.
2: Yeah.
0: In ka kuswim kuogelea kwa maji moto for them to calm down. Na kuna wale sawa kuna behavior unapata kuna akiwa frustrated anajigonga kichwa.
2: Mm-hmm.
0: Unaona labda anajichapa.
1: Mm.
0: Wao pia wanahitaji behavior therapy. So if you start
1: ukizungumzia hilo nafikiria nimeona swali linafanana hivyo. How is a child that is violent. Yes. And has the urge of self harm. Yes. Be helped?
0: Yes, that is now behavior therapy. They have to deal with that behavior. It starts with occupational and also behavior therapy.
1: They can kill or harm themselves?
0: Yes, they can. You find when they get when become frustrated and jigongesha kichwa sana, they bang their head on the wall. They won't realize they're getting injured. These children you'll find they take flight. Hata angale barabara. Kwa hivyo kutoroka ni anytime.
1: Ataenda tu.
0: Atatoka naende. Amekaa hapa labda amechoka, mamsikizi, you're not paying attention, amekuambia nataka kuenda, uja. Atatoka tu naende akimbie. So yes, that is now with the child will need occupational therapy and behavior.
1: Mm.
0: Therapy.
1: Mm.
0: Yes.
1: Anasema kwa sababu ako na relative ambaye ako na mtoto kama huyo is 12 years. Mm. He always looks for any sharp object. Mm. Especially knives.
0: Yes. And also now diet is also another factor for them to. Mm. Be that hyper.
1: Mm.
0: Diet pia ni kitu nafaa kuangalia vitu kama ngano, sukari. Mm. 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Again, it's a spectrum. So you need to observe what works for your child and what does not work. Mandizi. Mm. Kuna wale mtoto mandizi yafai kula.
2: Mm.
0: The sugar level is too high.
1: Mm.
0: Yes.
1: Umezungumzia Mr. and Mrs. Autism.
0: Miss. Then watoto.
1: Okay, yeah, Mr. and Mrs. Autism.
0: Yes.
1: What is that?
0: It's an advocacy platform where we. Mm. Celebrate these children. Our watoto mara mingi watolewa kwa nyumba. utapata kabla mzazi.
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0: 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And with that, now you see the society becomes a problem. 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It's just wheels. Or even hiyo kuko na watu wengi affects the child. Naona anajifunga.
1: Najua kuna wengine huwa tunaangalia mpaka tunasema kwani mzazi hawezi discipline mtoto wake.
0: Shida si mzazi. Shida ni mtoto. So they need to calm down. At that point they are maybe hyper. They're overstimulated with so many things happening. Watu ni wengi, kuna music na play kwa background, kuna magari na honi. So all those factors make them overstimulated. Hasa hapo ndio tantrums zinaanza. 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Yes, that's what it means.
1: Na sasa hao watoto inafikiaje mnaweka pamoja mpaka mnaenda in such a competition, so to say?
0: They surprise you. I think Beatrice will tell us, they surprise you on that day. Yeah. Kwanza, one, there are different outfit categories. Kuna introduction, kuna creative, kuna professional, kuna formal. Some of those children, yo could change, immediate change in our effect. But on that day, they never get people to clap for them. They will know that they're being seen. They're walking on a stage. It's their time to shine. And they will perform and outperform, actually. Ask them to sing on that day. They will sing.
1: Hii event iko wapi? Ni kama utanialika. Where is it?
0: Karibu sana. Sasa tunapanga Mr. and Miss Autism Mombasa. It's on the 26th of September.
1: Ah, 26th of September, tuko September by the way.
0: September.
1: Sasa ni mwezi huu, najaribu kuangalia kalenda yangu, itakuwa siku ya Jumamosi. Haya,
0: yes.
1: Mkubwa ananisikiliza. Tutazungumza naye kando. So what exactly do you do here?
0: So what we do is actually onboard as many children on the spectrum as possible and have them now perform and participate. One, they will participate in all those outfit categories. They will be given a chance to present their talents. You'll find that those who are very good with music.
1: They are talented.
0: Yes, they are. Very, wonderful. Very talented. And then now in the same platform, we have speakers. So we have speech therapists coming to give their share of work. Occupational therapists. We have special needs educators to come on board. We have policy makers. Why? It's also an information exchange platform. Ule mama hajui atapeleka api mtoto juu ya speech therapy. Ule mama hajui atafanya mtoto. Kama right now the question you've been asked about the child is being violent. That's an information exchange platform where you get to know what to do with these children. And then right after we crown now Mr. Autism, who is an autistic boy, a Miss Autism, an autistic girl, and an autism ambassador. Who is either a mom, a specialist within the field, such as a labda speech therapist, occupational therapist, or an advocate. If you know, you have to be the voice of these children. Kuja, unaweza kuwa pia autism ambassador.
1: Unaweza kusaidia.
0: Yeah.
1: Umesema hao ambao, maybe they are within, they come to Mathare, utawasaidia. Because maybe there is someone listening na hajui ataanzia wapi.
0: Kuja Mathare. We have therapy happening every Saturday from 8 a.m.
1: You can share contact?
0: Yes, I will. 0705. Hapo pengine ni.
1: Okay, akiangalia namba hiyo, kama uko pale na umekuwa ukitafuta usaidizi huo, there is help for you, kwa yani kwa mapenzi yake Mwenyezi Mungu ninashukuru. 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Like, how are you?
2: Hey, that's a good one. How I am, eh?
1: Hey.
2: I am super good and I thank God. I thank God because nilikuambia pale mwanzo, kuna wakati ilifika seven, nikuwa naona beyond 7 years, nikuwa naona hatutoboi. It was simply too much. But I thank God. 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But where we are today, Chloe nitasema ako, sijui kama nitasema ako moderate, but for me she's doing so well.
1: Wow.
2: Looking at where we started and where we are, Chloe is doing so well. Chloe is a worshipper. Chloe can sing wow. one full hour nonstop praise songs.
1: Wow.
2: I really thank God for that.
1: Amen.
2: Yes. Speech yake iko, it is improving, it is getting better every day. I remember kuna wakati nilifika nikaambia Mungu, I only need one word. Aniite tu mom. Cause alikuwa ananishika kitchen and a point. So I was looking at it. Ikifika mahali, amefika mahali, ameumia. What happens? How would we get to know that ameumia? So I was telling God, I only need one word. Eh? Ndiyo, attack in case of anything, at least scream to mom. Anyone can respond to that. And today, I look back and tell God, I ask for forgiveness, actually, for limiting God. Because I only wanted one word. And today she can make sentences.
1: Wow.
2: She can make sentences. Vanessa has met Chloe. She has participated in the Miss
1: Autism.
2: And she did. She amazed me.
0: She won.
2: By the time tulikuwa sasa tunasomewa results and everything, I was trembling and shaking and crying because I could not believe it. I could not believe it. So my message is like mahali tuko, we start from there. To any parent who is listening, it is not late. Tuanzie intervention mahali tuko leo hii. Reach out as much as you can, as much as you can. Izo kuka, iyo the quote and quote kusumbua. Iko. 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The first thing atauliza ni washroom, so that she can be comfortable. Chloe kuna vitu zenye atakuambia hapana, sikuli hii. So I really thank God.
1: Tutakuja kwako, kumalizia. Vanessa,
0: yes.
1: This looks like a whole ministry you are doing. I have get to learn another ministry and you go up because this cannot be work. Because how do you do it as work?
0: That's true. It is purpose. It's my God-given purpose. Anything.
1: How do we get support from the Ministry of Health?
0: Occasionally, National Council for Persons with Disabilities. Mm-hmm. One do mass assessments. Mm-hmm. You find kama leo. Yes, they do. The disability certificate is very important. Let me first start there. Why?
1: So you need it.
0: Yes, you need it.
1: Uh-huh.
0: You need it. It allows you to get services. It allows you to bypass a lot of things. In terms of scholarships, mtoto anaweza apply scholarship funding. I know the National Fund for Persons with Disabilities and the National Council offer scholarships to children.
1: Because they need that.
0: Yes, they do. They need that kind of support. Mzazi amejipea financially kwa therapy. Yamine anaitaji usaidizi basi school fees.
1: Yes.
0: Their schools, again, they're not cheap. They're not affordable for these children because they need a lot of things. Other than therapy, there's dietary restrictions. So utapata haizi kula chakula kama kila mtu shuleni. Maneno ya mkate na chai, hawawezi. So again, yes, the disability certificate is very important. That's where the national comes, the national council comes in and support. You find kuna wale watoto wanakuwa hadi na seizures. National council again distributes medicine occasionally. Wanaweka mtangazo, kuna madawa wanapeana kwa specific public hospitals, but you can only access them if you have the disability certificate.
1: So you need that.
0: Yes, you do.
1: Which therapy is required for kids that are autistic and have social anxiety?
0: Occupational therapy for one. Occupational therapy helps them calm down. So what happens ni wanaeko kwa activities ni itabidi wa concentrate repetitively. So what you do, you give them like a counting activity. Wana if count kwa muda like 10 minutes, the next time inaongezewa 15 minutes, the next time 20 minutes until they are able to sit still and now do an activity. Social anxiety, again, occupational therapy because it is also play therapy. A lot of those activities they do involve play materials. Yes.
1: And
0: also
1: number.
0: Exposure.
1: Yeah.
0: Exposure. Please don't lock your child in the house. If you have events, if you have activities, expose them. That is the only way they will also learn. So how to reach us, 0705-526-422.
1: And number, Rudia?
0: 0705-526-422.
1: 0705-526-422. 4422. 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
2: Yes.
1: Kwa dakika moja. 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Mungu, in 7 years I am going. Just in a minute, please.
2: Sawa, sawa. Mm. Yangu number one ningesema, it starts with myself,
1: mm-hmm.
2: ndio pia niweze hata kushughulikia mtoto wangu.
1: Mm-hmm.
2: So I have to be emotionally fit.
1: Mm-hmm.
2: I have to be well equipped.
1: Mm-hmm.
2: Sana sana if you're a Christian with the word of God,
1: mm-hmm.
2: because that is the greatest pillar. That Amen. Is the point of reference Amen. For me. It has been the point of reference.
1: Mm-hmm.
2: Like Isaiah 54:13, he says that he will teach our children.
1: Mm-hmm.
2: And so wakati mwingine nikifika mahali naona sasa, like nimefika mwisho, naambia Mungu ingilia kati. You've promised.
1: Mm-hmm.
2: You've promised. So kindly do it.
1: Amen.
2: So for me, iyo ni kujipenda. And in the process of loving yourself, that is mm-hmm. where you get to support groups, eh?
1: Mm.
2: And from there you're able to learn a lot.
1: Mm.
2: And exactly. At the same time, feel you're not alone.
1: Mm.
2: Last but not least, accept your child as he or she mm. is.
1: Very
2: na
1: important.
2: Usiwai compare mtoto wako na mungine.
1: Wow.
2: Chloe is unique and she's uniquely going places.
1: Wow.
2: So embrace mtoto wako jinsi alivyo and be her support or his support system.
1: Asante. Beatrice. Neema itoshe.
2: Asante
1: Mungu
2: sana.
1: Abariki Chloe.
2: Asante
1: Thank
2: sana.
1: You. Thank Vanessa, you. In 30 seconds, give me your closing remarks.
0: Ningependa jamii ujue kwamba autism si mwisho wa dunia na si mwisho wa ndoto wa mtoto wako.
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4: We are aware that we are supposed to receive a capitation of 22,244 per year per student.
5: He's currently out of the country and once he's back, that was part of the communication, he'll be coming to see the commission.
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7: We appeal to His Excellency the President to pay keen interest to what is happening at KAA. Otherwise, we want to thank our members, and with this press statement, we are effectively calling off our strike action and pleading with our members to begin the process of normalizing operations, restoring services.
6: Katibu wa baraza la mawaziri wa leba Alfred Mutua amesema makubaliano hayo yanafungua njia ya mazungumzo kati ya wafanyikazi wa mamlaka ya usafiri wa anga nchini kuhusu mkataba mpya wa pamoja wa masharti ya ajira.
8: The Minister of Labor, with my team here, we have arbitrated to ensure that both sides do not suffer, that the rights of the worker is protected as per the Constitution, Article 41.
9: Agreed, those tedious areas and those areas of our concern. We have looked at various issues, including the agency fees that has been indicated as had been suspended or stopped. The collective bargaining agreement with very clear guidelines from the SRC.
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4: He's currently out of the country, and once he's back, that was part of the communication, he'll be coming to see the commission.
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6: We are effectively calling off our strike action.
7: Ni tangazo lotolewa na katibu mkuu wa muungano wa wafanyikazi wa usafiri wa anga nchini KAU, Moss Ndiema.
6: And pleading with our members to begin the process of normalizing operations, restoring services.
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9: As the Minister of Labour, with my team here, we have arbitrated to ensure that both sides do not suffer, that the rights of the worker is protected as per the Constitution, Article 41.
8: Agreed, those tedious areas and those areas of our concern. We have looked at various issues, including the agency fees that has been indicated as had been suspended or stopped, the collective bargaining agreement with very clear guidelines from the SRC.
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10: Currently, the church is being blamed that we are not doing our role. Our pulpit has become political. You know, today you have this political wing in this pulpit, and then this political wing in this pulpit. And so it is a big issue in our society today. So I think that question needs to be answered, as we have challenges on how to lead our churches.
5: Wakati huo huo, Daktari Johnny Hunt, mwanzilishi wa Hunt Ministries, amewataka wananchi kuunga mkono viongozi wa kidini, akisema wao pia wanakabiliwa na changamoto wanapotekeleza jukumu lao la kuongoza na kubadilisha jamii.
11: A lot of times a pastor doesn't feel appreciated, he doesn't feel valued, and so if he's alone and no one's working with him or encouraging him, it makes it really difficult to encourage people when you're not encouraged yourself, to help others when you feel that you're in such a dire need of help.
5: Kwenye taarifa nyingine, Rais William Ruto amewataka viongozi wa bara la Afrika kuhakikisha ushindani wa kisiasa haugeuzi chaguzi kuwa chanzo cha migogoro ya kitaifa. 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
12: We must disagree without destroying anything, and we must seek victory without excluding. Our politics must never become more important than our countries. Kenya too will hold a general election next year. We therefore speak not as spectators and certainly not as lecturers, but as fellow Africans traveling the same democratic path.
5: Kauli ya Rais Ruto imejiri wakati Chilema akianza muhula wake wa pili kufuatia uchaguzi wa Agosti 13 uliokumbwa na mzozo ambao umesababisha kukamatwa na kuzuiliwa kwa mgombea wa upinzani Brian Mundumbile kwa tuhuma za uhaini.
13: Soma taarifa zetu za Biblia Usema Shajara kwenye mtandao www.bibliausema.org news.
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14: We had a very cordial and good discussions this morning with the entire commission, and we have clarified where we needed to clarify, and we are moving in a very good direction. There's no reason that we should incite violence. There's no reason that we should incite violence or hate. All of us should subject ourselves to the rule of law. And when called upon by any constitutional institution, we should respect that.
5: Tume ya maadili na kukabili ufisadi SCC imewarai wananchi kushiriki kikamilifu katika kulinda rasilimali ya umma kwa kuripoti madai ya ufisadi. 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
15: It's not a toothless dog. Yes, this is a very sharp teeth and it's biting. And lately you have seen recent activities of apprehension of people. We call on the public to volunteer information so that we are able to arrest those who participate in corruption.
16: According to what they have presented, this is going to help us tackle more corruption cases and maybe solve more issues and also to educate the public.
5: Tuangazie masuala ya elimu ya juu ambako Wizara ya Elimu imewataka wanafunzi wa vyuo vikuu kusubiri zaidi kabla ya kupokea fedha za ufadhili wa masomo kutoka kwa bodi ya utoaji mkopo wa elimu ya juu HELB. 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
17: This is unprecedented. We are having over 90% students reporting in the first week. It is unprecedented. The message that students join universities while we await the processing of the bill has been taken very positively. Students with who are very vulnerable, who are very needy, have been supported by universities to settle down.
5: Kiongozi wa chama cha ODM Daktari Oburu Oginga ametoa taarifa kuhusu hali yake ya afya, akithibitisha kuwa alikuwa amelazwa hospitalini kabla ya kuruhusiwa jana. 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